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I'm automatic quarterback. 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

0: Good morning, Star Nation. 947 HD.
1: That's right. Good morning, Star Nation. It's a beautiful Monday morning. Happy Monday morning, everybody. After a weekend, June 29th, almost payday. Or maybe you got paid already. I don't know. That's not my business. It is my business to tell you that it's a brand new day, people. And you are blessed because you are alive today. You're on Star 947 HD. JSA checking in. What's up, my people? Give thanks and praise to our Lord and Savior. Of course, as usual, for waking us up to a new day. Waking us up to a new opportunity to get things right this week, people. Start your week right. Start the month of July right as well. Start July or no. You know what I'm saying? Put yourself in the right frame of mind to have a great rest of the week. And, of course, a great month of July. Very gloomy today as well. Overcast conditions. Lots of Sahara and dust in the air as well. Lots to talk about with the football fellas. Football this weekend. Woo boy. We'll get into that. We're going to get into that. Before that, let's get some morning affirmations in. What are you telling yourself every single day? Words matter, people. Repeat after me. Today is a new opportunity and I choose to make the most of it. Repeat after me. I am healthy, strong, and full of energy. Repeat after me. I welcome new opportunities that bring success, abundance, and growth. Repeat after me. My mind is focused, disciplined, and creative. Last one, repeat after me. I have the courage to take action on my goals. Absolutely, people. Take action today. Let's get this day started.
0: Rise up. 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
1: 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It's now 6:30 a.m. Homeland Security Minister Roger Alexander has declared that the detention of Blue Water's owner Dominic Hadid and his wife Genevieve Hadid and her aunt Star Sabga is not politically motivated, but rather based on intelligence that the TTP has gathered. Alexander told the media that this is not a political thing. I don't know why people think it is, and I am somewhat embarrassed by that. Why persons would think such a thing. In some other news, sad news for the entertainment industry. Oscar Benjamin, popularly known as Oscar B, has died after ailing for some time. The former lead singer of the legendary Byron Lee and the Dragonaires died yesterday, hours before a benefit concert was scheduled to be held at Shaw Park Complex, Tobago. Last week, Chief Secretary Farley Augustine announced the Tobago House of Assembly had approved funds to assist the singer's medical expenses. His alma mater, Signal Hill, paid tribute to the legendary singer in a Facebook post following his passing, saying he was more than just a gifted singer. Weekend operations in the Port of Spain division have resulted in the arrest of four motorists for driving under the influence. A total of 19 persons were tested, for driving with breath alcohol over the prescribed limit. Four drivers, aged 30 to 53, were found to be above the prescribed limit of

0: 55 micrograms of alcohol per 100 milliliter of breath and were arrested. International news, the U.S. and Iran have agreed to stand down following an exchange of strikes over the past few days. The decision comes after several attacks in and around the Strait of Hormuz, culminating in both nations accusing each other of violating the ceasefire. According to an official, vessels will now be able to move through the waterway freely as renewed talks aimed at ending the war will continue. And the West Indies put on a show, scored 626 runs for 9 wickets declared, thanks to a record-breaking 6th wicket partnership between Amir Jangu, who scored 233, and Captain Ruston Chase with 194. The pair shared a spectacular record-breaking partnership of 401. Kemar Roach rampaged his way to his 300th test wicket. Jaden Seals, Shamar Joseph, and Alzari Joseph all bowled menacing spells as well. The West Indies blasted Sri Lanka for 101, completing the innings on 217, well, a 217 run victory. That's a look at what's trending to 6:30 a.m. here on Star. 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

All right, happy Monday morning, y'all. 947 HD. Star Chat Live, of course. Hit me up on the Star Chat, y'all. 777-4947. I love hearing from you. Good morning to the early morning Star Chatters. Morning, Jay. Sending blessings to everyone this morning. Prayers to my babies. Good morning, Samara and Larissa. Good morning, ladies. How y'all doing? End of term exams. Everyone doing exams. Good luck in the tests, kids. You know what I mean? Make sure you say a prayer, Samara and Larissa, and all the kids. Say a little prayer before the test. Ask God for blessing.

essays to remember what you need to remember and to do well in the exam. All right? It works every time, trust me. Good morning to the team in Grandy. What's up, Tick Sauce? Good morning, Bina, Ashley, and Lily. Second to last week of school. May this week be a good one. Up with you always. Love, Bina. Thank you, sweetheart. Good morning, Maria. How you doing? Good morning, Cordell. Good morning, Melissa. Here with the kids, Stefan and Priya. What's up, Stefan and Priya? How y'all doing? Good morning, Megan and Venicia. Megan and Venicia just touching in as well. Ah, boy. Monday morning, y'all. What a weekend, eh? Yes, fellas. What happened this weekend? Bacchanal this weekend. We found out all the teams that qualified for the round of 32. Round of 32 kicked off yesterday. Canada with a late winner against South Africa. World Cup going nice. I care about what else we go say. World Cup going nice. Dembele hat-trick this weekend. Mbappe couldn't score. Argentina, some big games today as well. Brazil, Japan. Oh boy. It going good. It going good. I ain't know about all you. Loving it. Big up the West Indies as well. With a huge test win. That was good, right? Oh, everybody right now on the count of three. Go Sports. 1, 2, 3. Go Sports. Sports has been going well.

That makes it all taste better. It's the flavor of our culture. Come from here, come from there.

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0: say.
1: Oh yes, 947 HD, Star 947. Jason with you. Good morning, everybody. Happy Monday morning. It's a beautiful Monday, 29th day of June already. We are at the end of June, you know. June is done. We're getting ready for a nice summer vacay. That's right, your summer vacay is loading. Kids doing their exams this week, second to last week of school. And we're getting ready for a nice Java. Am I right? Yeah, man, Java looking good. Yes, fellas, let me talk about this weekend. Let's talk about what happened this weekend. We saw Canada beat South Africa in the first game of the round of 32. Also this weekend, we saw England beat up Panama, Croatia come back and beat Ghana. Portugal held to a 0-0 with Colombia. Oh boy. The Messi fans went in on Ronaldo on Saturday. Especially because Argentina won their game 3-1. And, you know, Messi just casually strolled onto the field in the 60th minute and just scored a free kick. You know what I mean? Just casually. Didn't even look like he tried very hard. He just, you know, I am Messi. This is what I do. And just come on the field and score a goal. Right? The Ronaldo fans would have loved for Cristiano Ronaldo to walk on the field and score a free kick. They would have been going insane. Instead, that's what the Messi fans got. Isn't life wonderful?

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1: 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It's now 7:30 a.m. A suspended police constable of the TTPS has been arrested in connection with allegations of kidnapping and sexual offenses against a 20-year-old female victim. According to reports, on June 3, 2026, the victim was allegedly forcibly removed from a vehicle by a man who identified himself as a police officer, displaying what appeared to be a TTPS identification badge. The victim alleges that she was taken to an unknown location where she was sexually assaulted. Pakistan launched airstrikes and sent ground troops into Afghan provinces along its border on Sunday, killing dozens. At least 36 civilians, including women and children, have been killed and more than 160 others wounded. The Afghanistan's Taliban government disclosed as they condemned it as a cowardly act and a crime and atrocity. Pakistan's information minister, Atullah Tarar, said 29 militants were killed in strikes targeted at their hideouts, adding that the strikes were a response to recent terrorist attacks against innocent people. Well, Lauryn Hill was honored last night at the 2026 BET Awards as the inaugural recipient of the Living Legend Icon Award. According to BET, the Living Legend Icon Award celebrates the pioneers who mastered their craft and never let go of the culture. Connie Orlando, EVP of Specials, Music Programming and Music Strategy, called Hill the very definition of a living legend, and added her artistry redefined what was possible in our music and gave a generation permission to be fearless, spiritual and free. Her influence is woven into the fabric of the culture and is a profound honor to celebrate her legacy on culture's biggest night. Well, a stoppage time winner fired Canada to a 1-0 win over South Africa on

0: Sunday in the first match of the World Cup knockout rounds as the co-hosts advanced to the last 16 for the first time in their history. Both sides making their first ever appearance in a knockout phase, the game appeared to be heading for extra time before South American hearts were broken with a clinical hit from just outside the box. That's a look at what's trending here on Ojo, brought to you by the Kiss Baking Company.
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4: 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The morning startup is on.

947 HD. Happy Monday morning, everybody. Hey, Star Chat Live. Hit me up on the Star Chat. I love hearing from you. 777-4947. Have some brand new music from the underground coming up as well. It's a beautiful day, people. It's a beautiful new Monday morning. Don't you just love Mondays, do you? Anybody? I hope you're not having any kind of Monday blues. You know what I'm saying? Did you have a good weekend, by the way? How was your weekend? Ladies, how we looking? You watch football whole weekend? I don't know. Did you watch football? We watch football whole weekend. Did you? Hey, by the way, good morning to all gamers. Did you all realize that GTA 6 pre-orders shatter 39 million copies of GTA 6 have been sold already. The game doesn't even come out yet. Apparently, Rockstar made $3 billion in sales already. What the hell is going on? $3 billion in revenue since Thursday. Today is Monday. I think that $3 billion came in the first couple hours as well. Isn't that crazy? By the way, for the investors, Apple loses $215 billion in market cap because of their announcement that the price of, you know, iPads, iPhones, that kind of thing, the prices are going to be going up. So, of course, they lost market share. Their Apple shares fell by 5%. And for those who know, 5% is a whole lot, right? Anyway, let's get to some brand new music from the underground. Yo, it's now 7:46. All right, let's get to it. Here's a brand new MIA, one of my favorite artists out there. This one is called Everything. Music from the underground is brought to you by Republic Bank.

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0: Oh yes, 947 HD, y'all. Do you feel golden kicking off the 8 o'clock hour? That's Audrey Nuna. Yeah, Star 947, good music as always. Star Chat Live, of course, 777-4947. I love hearing from you. Send me a WhatsApp message. And we're coming to the end of June, people. The end of June is right now. Did you get paid yet? How's your money looking? Anybody thinking of flying to go and see a World Cup game? Hope your bank account matches. It's now time for a financial tip brought to you by our friends at First Citizens. We put you first.
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Also, check out the FIFA World Cup on Rush Sports with Digicel Plus. How has your World Cup been going so far? Have you been making any correct predictions? You know what I mean? I don't even bother try to predict anymore.

0: You know what I'm saying? I get the predictions wrong. I thought Ghana was going to beat Croatia. Right? Fellas? Well, we knew France was going to beat up Norway. Erling Haaland didn't play. Senegal beat up Iraq and qualified for the next round. Uruguay didn't qualify at all. Uruguay didn't qualify. Who qualified instead of them? Cabo Verde. Cape Verde. With their goalkeeper that's gone viral. Who was going to predict that? Right? What you mean? It's a good thing I don't gamble. You know? It's a good thing I am not a gambler, because who was going to predict Cape Verde coming out of the group? And watch me. They're wicked. How you go tell me it makes sense? A team coming to the World Cup for the first time, right? Represented themselves well, drew 3 games, goalkeeper doing a good job, and Ole go tell me their reward is to play Argentina in the round of 32. Come on, man. But big up Cape Verde. That's going to be the biggest game of their lives. Them fellas from Cape Verde going to be talking about that game to their grandchildren. Right? But it might be a 5-0. But we don't know. The goalkeeper real good. And I mean, big up Cape Verde. I want Cape Verde to win the whole World Cup. Anyway, it's now time for this.
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1: Good morning once again, Star Nation. It's now 8:30 a.m. Let's see what's trending here on Ojo. The TTPS is seeking the urgent assistance of the public in locating 16-year-old Rihanna Dhanraj from Pinal. She was last seen on June 20th. Dhanraj is of East Indian descent, approximately 5'8" tall, slim build, long black shoulder length hair. She was last seen wearing a white t-shirt with white and black stripes and a pair of short grey pants. Anyone with information on her whereabouts is asked to call the Pinal police station at 647-8888 or 800 tips. Local and international rescue teams raced against the clock to pull survivors from the rubble in Venezuela 4 days after two powerful earthquakes. The government reported 1,450 people dead from the quakes Sunday afternoon as it faced growing criticism from Venezuelans that its response was inadequate and overshadowed by civilian-led efforts to rescue people buried under collapsed buildings. Thousands more have been reported missing. A mother who was pulled from the rubble of her wrecked home in Venezuela with her 18-day-old baby has said that her son helped keep her alive. Diana Patino said her son, Juan David, gave her motivation to be awake and alert. She also shared that as long as he was alive, I was going to be alive as well. Every now and then, I was touching his nose for proof that he was still breathing. Footage from the rescue has been shared around the world, with Juan David becoming a symbol of hope in Venezuela. And Europe's unprecedented early summer heat wave may be responsible for hundreds of excess deaths, according to the head of the World Health Organization. Temperature records were broken across the continent again, including Germany, Poland, and Czech Republic, as the extreme heat continued to move east. In a post on X, the WHO chief said more than 1,300 deaths have been recorded since June 21st, linked

0: to high temperatures in Europe. And Hong Myung-bo has resigned as head coach of South Korea's men's national football team after they failed to advance to the World Cup knockout stage. The team had hoped they could still qualify for the next round of the tournament as one of the best third-placed teams, but that hope was quashed on Saturday. The early exit has prompted widespread criticism at home, with Korea's president Lee Jae-myung calling for an investigation into the reasons behind the team's disappointing performance. That's a look at what's trending here on Ojo.
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Alright, alright, yes, Kalani, good music on Starting for 7HD. Fellas, hardest thing in the world. What is the hardest thing in the world? I'll tell you what the hardest thing in the world is, going from 6 games a day to 1 game yesterday. Oh, that one game was rough. That one game for the whole day, and South Africa, Canada, boy. Hey, let me do a little something. First of all, I know South Africa got knocked out yesterday, but let's still do something for the African nations in the World Cup. 10 African nations qualified for the World Cup. 10 teams was the allotment for Africa to send to the World Cup. 9 out of those 10 teams made it past the group stage. I believe that's the most. I might have to fact check. I think when I looked at some numbers yesterday, 9 out of the 10 African teams qualified for the next round. I think that's more than any other, what do you call them? Football Association. You know, CONCACAF, AFCON, the European Union, UEFA. I think that's the most qualifying for the next round was from Africa. Let me do something for the African teams, man. Now, we know they're not going to win the World Cup. We know that. We know Cape Verde not going to win the World Cup, right? However, they represented themselves well. They represented their country well. More people in the world know of their existence. I think that's a success, if you ask me. Anyway, all right, stick around here on Starting for 7HD. Y'all Ashleya, she's coming up next to take you through the rest of your morning in fine style, as usual. Y'all Ashleya is a Portugal fan. Feel free to give her a little talk every now and then. I'm just saying. Big games on today, of course. 1 o'clock today, people. 1 o'clock, Japan versus Brazil. 4:30 p.m. Germany versus Paraguay, and 9 p.m. tonight, a big game, Netherlands versus Morocco, round of 32 World Cup action. Oh, it's gonna be good. Today's gonna be a good day. Put God first in everything you do, people, and everything will be all right. Jace out.

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2: Just a few seconds shy from 9:30 a.m. And of course, your newsfeed coming your way on Star Now. With the details, I am Ashlia. Good morning. Homeland Security Minister Roger Alexander has declared that the detention of Blue Water's owner Dominic Hadid and his wife Genevieve Hadid and her aunt Star Sabga is not politically motivated but rather based on intelligence that the TDPS gathered. Alexander told the media that, quote, "This is not a political thing. It's not a political thing. I don't know why people think it, and I am somewhat embarrassed by that. Why persons would think such a thing," end quote. Sad news. Oscar Benjamin, popularly known as Oscar B, has died after ailing for some time. The former lead singer of the legendary Byron Lee and the Dragonairs died yesterday, hours before a benefit concert was scheduled to be held at Shaw Park Complex, Tobago. Last week, Chief Secretary Farley Augustine announced the THA had approved funds to assist the singer's medical expenses. His alma mater, Signal Hill Secondary, paid a tribute to the legendary singer in a Facebook post following his passing, saying he was more than just a gifted singer. That he was. Local and international rescue teams raced against the clock to pull survivors from the rubble in Venezuela 4 days after two powerful earthquakes shook the north state of La Guaira. The government reported 1,450 dead from the quake sudden afternoon after it faced growing criticism from Venezuelans that its response was inadequate and overshadowed by civilian-led efforts to rescue people buried under collapsed buildings. Thousands more have been reported missing. A mother who was pulled from the rubble of her wrecked home in Venezuela with her 18-day-old baby has said that her son helped her keep alive. Diana Patino said her son, Juan David, gave her motivation to be awake and alert. She also shared that, quote, "As long as he was alive, I was going to be alive. Every now and then, I was touching his nose for proof that he was still breathing," end quote. Footage of the rescue has been shared around the world, with Juan David becoming a symbol of hope in Venezuela. West Indies scored 626 runs for 9 wickets, declared, thanks to a record-breaking 6th wicket partnership between Amir Jangu, who scored 233 runs, and captain Rustin Chase with 194. Wow, wow, wow. The pair shared a spectacular record-breaking partnership of 401. Kumar Roach rampaged his way to his 300th test wicket. Jaden Seal, Shamar Joseph, and Alzari Joseph all bowled menacing spells, and West Indies blasted Sri Lanka out for 101, completing an impressive innings and 217-run victory. This story is trending now, compiled by the Origin News team, coming away on Star Nation.
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0: Coming up after this one from Daft Punk, and giving you a little throwback here with this one called Get Lucky. We're going to get into what happened over the weekend with Will Kopp.
1: All ends with beginnings. What keeps the planet spinning?

right, so let's get into what happened on Saturday. In Group L, Panama 0, England 2. We had Croatia giving us a 2-goal versus Ghana 1. Colombia, Portugal. Oh, that was such a frustrating game. Let me tell all you, it was 0-0. That game finished around 9:30. DR Congo, wow. DR Congo created 3 goals for, of course, their country. Uzbekistan only was successful with 1. Algeria, Austria, what an exciting game. 6 goals, 3 each for them on Saturday. Then Jordan, Argentina. Jordan 1, Argentina 3. We'll get into that game a little bit later on. But yesterday, we started round of 32 with South Africa and Canada. So Canada 1, South Africa none. So that's bye-bye for South Africa. Round of 32 today at 1 p.m. begins with Brazil and Japan. Then Germany and Paraguay at 4:30. Then at 9 p.m. we have Netherlands facing Morocco. All right, so that's a quick lineup as to what is happening in the World Cup action today. And of course, Lionel Messi scored once yesterday for Argentina. Inside the 80th minute. All right, back to the music we go. Boy, let me know what this is. Did anybody watch the BET Awards? Real kicks, real kicks. I saw some of the highlights this morning. Cardi B, Keke Palmer. Oh God, their kicks.

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Is there dwindling affection? Are you frustrated of having to always ask your partner for basic validation? If so, the song Inside the Underground coming up after this, Chappelle Roan, is one you need to listen to. Stick around.

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We're the one for you. So May, she's giving us this one called Tell You That. It's a dance pop single released by the English singer-songwriter on April 10th. The song explores relationship insecurities, dwindling affection, and the frustration of having to always ask your partner for basic validation. In interviews with publications like Euphoria, Mueller described it as capturing the mental rumination of wondering if a partner still likes you. The chorus goes like this. Tell me I look pretty. Listen when I'm mad. Text me when you get there. Shouldn't have to tell you that. The bridge, I won't cry. I won't beg. If it's the end, it will hurt. It will be upsetting. But I can't be with a loser. Oh, let's take a listen. Tell You That, May.

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we saw a tribute to Lauryn Hill at the BET Awards last night, which was held at the Peacock Theater in Los Angeles. We also saw Teyan Taylor and Clips being the big winners last night. The show hosted by Drewski aired live on BET. Both artists won three competitive awards on the night. Kendrick Lamar and Kalani were runners-up in the winners' tally with two wins each. Cardi B also won big. And I loved her speech. Kixie as always.

our party, we can do what we want. It's our party, we can say what we want. It's our party, we can.

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right, let's get back inside some BET Awards news. So in addition to winning three competitive awards, Best Actress, Video Director of the Year, and the Fashion Vanguard Award, Tian Taylor received the Icon of the Year Award, one of three honorary awards presented on the night. Taylor has had a year for the record books, winning a Golden Globe and receiving an Oscar nomination for One Battle After Another, and receiving a Grammy nomination as well for Best R&B Album for Escape Room. Now, Olivia Dean, who won Best New Artist at the Grammys, also won in that category at the BET Awards last night. She's the fifth artist to take the Best New Artist prize at both shows, following Alicia Keys, John Legend, Sam Smith, and Chance the Rapper. Cardi B won Best Female Hip-Hop Artist. It's her third win in the category, her first since she won back-to-back awards in 2018 to 2019. Michael B. Jordan, who won an Oscar for the Best Lead Actor for Sinners, also won Best Actor here. It's his fourth win in that category at the BET Awards, which puts him just one award behind category leader Denzel Washington. We're going to get into more updates as to what went down at the BET Awards last night in Los Angeles. But right now, let's get into one of the winners last night. She took home Best New Artist, Olivia Dean.

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1: Let's take a look at those trending stories to the hour, compiled by the Ojo News team. With the details, I am Ashley. Good morning once again. Weekend operations in the Port of Spain division have resulted in the arrest of four motorists for driving under the influence. A total of 19 persons were tested for driving and with breath alcohol over the prescribed limit. Four drivers ages 30 to 53 were found to be above the prescribed limit of 35 UGs of alcohol per 100 milliliters of breath and arrested. A suspended police constable of the Trinidad and Tobago Police Service has been arrested in connection with allegations of kidnapping and sexual offenses against a 20-year-old female victim. According to reports, on June 3rd, 2026, the victim was allegedly forcibly removed from a vehicle by a man who identified himself as a police officer, displaying what appeared to be a TTPS identification badge. The victim alleges that she was then taken to an unknown location where she was sexually assaulted. The U.S. and Iran have agreed to stand down following an exchange of strikes over the past few days. The decision comes after several attacks in and around the Strait of Hormuz, culminating in both nations accusing each other of violating the ceasefire. According to an official, vessels will now be able to move through the waterway freely as renewed talks aimed at ending the war will continue. Europe's unprecedented early summer heatwave may be responsible for hundreds of excess deaths, according to the head of the World Health Organization, WHO. Temperature records were broken across the continent again, including in Germany, Poland, and the Czech Republic, as the extreme heat continued to move east. In a post on X, the WHO chief said more than 1,300 excess deaths have been recorded since June 21st, linked to high temperatures in Europe. And Stefan's stoppage time winner fired Canada to a 1-0 win over South Africa on Sunday in the first match of the World Cup knockout rounds as the co-hosts advanced to the last 16 for the first time in their history. With both sides making their first ever appearance in the knockout phase, the game appeared to be heading for extra time before Stefan broke South African hearts with a clinical hit from just outside the area. So congrats going out to Canada for advancing into the next round, the round of 16. The story is trending now, compiled by the Ojo News team.
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this song debuted at number one. The week after that, it went to number five. And last week, it was at number eight. Where will it be this week on the Hot 100 Billboard chart? Only time will tell. Hate That I Made You Love Me, Ariana Grande, taking us to 48 now after 10 inside the Star Pod for today. Coming our way, courtesy Digicel, Real Connections.

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And the top of the morning going out to Bina, Ashes, Lily. Here's hoping you're having a great Monday and a great day to start another week so far. And all those who touch and base via Star Chat at 777-4947, good morning to you. Pleasure having you in my company as always.

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4: The star of Team Ojo.

Your number one song last week. Let's see if he's going to stick around at number one this week from the Toy Story 5 film. Taylor Swift, I Knew It, I Knew You. Now we have some Sabrina Carpenter.

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1: It's exactly 11:30 a.m. Let's take a look at those trending stories to the hour, compiled by the Oja News team and coming away with the kind compliments of the Kiss Baking Company. For the details, I am Ashleya. The Tobago House of Assembly Deputy Chief Secretary Dr. Faith Brebner has said that the Tobago People's Party, the TPP administration, is not afraid to make tough decisions in response to an announcement by Chief Secretary Farley Augustine that the THA is considering a future hiring freeze. Brebner also said that, quote, "There will come a point, Secretary of Finance, Trade and the Economy, where I will have to issue an edict freezing employment in the THA because we can't just keep going," end quote. The People's National Movement has condemned the strategy, alleging the TPP tricked the population before the January 12th THA elections. The TTPS is seeking the urgent assistance of the public in locating 16-year-old Rihanna Dhanraj of Pinal. She was last seen on June 20th. Dhanraj is of East Indian descent, approximately 5 feet 8 inches tall, and slim built with long black shoulder-length hair. She was last seen wearing a white T-shirt and white and black stripes and a pair of short grey pants. Anyone with information on her whereabouts is asked to call the Pinal Police Station at 647-8888 or 800-TIPS. Pakistan launched airstrikes and sent group troops into Afghan provinces along its border on Sunday, killing dozens. At least 36 civilians, including women and children, have been killed and more than 160 others wounded, the Afghanistan's Taliban government disclosed, as they condemned it as a cowardly act and a crime and atrocity. Pakistan's information minister, Atula Tarar, said 29 militants were killed in strikes targeted at their hideouts, adding that the strikes were a response to recent terrorist attacks against innocent people. And finally, Lauryn Hill was honored last night at the 2026 BET Awards as the inaugural recipient of the Living Legend Icon Award. According to BET, the Living Legend Icon Award celebrates the pioneers who mastered their craft and never let go of the culture. Connie Orlando, EVP of Specials, Music Programming and Music Strategy, called Hill the very definition of a living legend and added, "Her artistry redefined what was possible in our music and gave a generation permission to be fearless, spiritual, and free. Her influence is woven into the fabric of the culture, and it is a profound honor to celebrate her legacy on culture's biggest night." That's a quick look at what's trending now inside your newsfeed, coming away courtesy Kiss Baking Company.

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if your name is Sophia, good morning going out to you, beautiful lady. Here's hoping you're going to have a great week ahead. Who's excited for full moon? Strawberry full moon. To all the full moon peeps. Don't forget your full moon rituals, all right? And also reminding you, make it a habit to wake up grateful no matter what is going through your life, what you're going through. Life could be better, but it could also be much worse. Always remain grateful and hopeful. Love you guys until tomorrow. Alan Gray, he's up next.

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He plays the keyboards. He's my best friend, Mr. Jesse Carmichael, right here.

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I mean, we already know that. What we want is some consistent winning. As we're inside your cruise control Monday, June 29th, 2026. Oh, yeah.

Oh yeah, we all need it, and we probably also need a little more rain. Of course, that could affect adversely the traffic that we may or may not be experiencing around this time. But if you are stuck in one place, rain could be nice, especially if that place is home. Good afternoon to those of you working from home right now at 3:15 p.m. Nice to have you locked on. Good afternoon to the motorists, the people on the job site, and those of you getting ready to head to that late shift. We are your afternoon drive time companion, taking you into the sunset and Paris. Of course, your news feed to the hour is coming up closer to the bottom of the hour, where we let you in on what's trending in and around your Ojo world every hour. And of course, I've got some reminders for you in addition to your favorites. But first, you could get a gym membership to Raw Fitness for Father's Day. And beyond that, hopefully, buy any Digicel prepaid plan for a chance to qualify. 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Your favorites from Zane, Ray, Kehlani, and the other mononymous artists are coming up. Hit me up in the Star Chat at 777-4947. Always looking forward to hearing from you. Bina, I'm going to listen to your voice note just now.

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5: 947. 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

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No surprise either that the next artist was nominated but didn't win as far as I saw. Still happy for her to perform Nightingale Lane though.

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1: Will you hold the line when every one of them is giving up and giving in? 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'Cause this house of mine.

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1: Brought to you this hour with the kind compliments of the Kiss Baking Company. The High Court has ordered a review of police station records as the legal team representing businessman Dominic Hadid and his wife Genevieve challenged the legality of their continued detention. The couple remains in custody following arrests linked to an alleged conspiracy to assassinate government officials. Their legal team is questioning the use and timing of preventative detention orders under emergency powers regulations, arguing the case may have shifted improperly from a standard criminal investigation. The court has allowed inspection of station diaries, with the matter set to continue on Tuesday. All 14 municipal corporations across Trinidad and Tobago are now serving as collection points for relief supplies for earthquake-affected Venezuela. From today, the centers operate daily from 8 a.m. to 4 p.m. as government encourages citizens to donate items including medical supplies, hygiene products, non-perishable food, bottled water, mattresses, and cots. Monetary contributions can also be made to the Disaster Relief Fund, Venezuela, at First Citizens Bank. Displaced Venezuelans are set to be housed in temporary camps as authorities assess damage from last week's earthquakes. Acting President Delcy Rodriguez says a commission will review the safety of damaged homes and infrastructure. Rescue teams are still searching for survivors after a 21-year-old man was pulled alive from rubble in La Guaira more than 4 days after being trapped. At least 1,450 people are confirmed dead, with the death toll expected to rise. A British man has been arrested in Ecuador after the body of a woman was found inside a suitcase in Colombia. 46-year-old Matthew Ashley Foster Smith is accused of killing 36-year-old Natalia Villalba in a Bogota apartment before allegedly trying to hide her body and fleeing the country. An Interpol red notice was issued and he was detained at Quito International Airport. Authorities in Colombia say the investigation is continuing. And back at home, the Macquarie Beach facility will be closed to the public tomorrow, June 30th. This is to facilitate an underwater survey and inspection of underground cables. And that puts a wrap to this hour's news feed inside Cruise Control, brought to you with the kind compliments of the Kiss Baking Company. Stay tuned for your next news feed coming up in approximately 1 hour's time. I'm Paris. Good afternoon.

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0: You know, sometimes you don't like people who feel themselves like, you know, you find them pushy. And they, you know, you think that they probably shouldn't be feeling that way about themselves, even though that's how they advertise themselves. Olivia Dean is completely disqualified from that. She has every right to sing about herself like that. It's clear that she enjoys what she does. And I hope that you are enjoying what you are doing too at 9 minutes heading up to 4 o'clock on this Monday afternoon. Yes, I know how Mondays go. Still, it could be a good Monday. There's still some life in it yet. We could make it good. 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Your smile will thank you. Sending smiles and good greetings going out to Thick Sauce in Quash Trace, Sangre Grande. Maybe there's something for you coming up. Hit us up in the Star Chat at 777-4947. Let us know how you're doing out there. It's nearly 4 o'clock. Have a little snack.
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Damn. 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
1: Brought to you this hour with the kind compliments of Guardian Asset Management. Brazil have booked their place in the World Cup round of 16 after a dramatic 2-1 comeback win over Japan. Japan took the lead through Kaishu Sano, but Casemiro equalized for Brazil before Gabriel Martinelli scored a 96th-minute winner to break Japanese hearts. Oh well. Just over 17,500 students here at home who wrote the secondary entrance assessment back in March will receive their results this Thursday. The Education Ministry says students will be able to access their results via the

0: Ministry's SEA portal from 11 p.m. Investigations are continuing into the stabbing death of 46-year-old businessman Gregory Reese at a home in Chaguanas on Sunday night. Police say Reese was stabbed during an argument with a woman at her Woodford Gardens apartment. He was found unresponsive when officers arrived and was pronounced dead at the scene. A 25-year-old woman remains in police custody as investigations continue. The High Court has granted lawyers access to police station records as the legal challenge over the detention of businessman Dominic Hadid and his wife Genevieve moves forward. The couple remains in custody in connection with an alleged conspiracy to assassinate government officials, with their attorneys questioning the use of preventive detention orders under emergency powers regulations. The matter is scheduled to continue on Tuesday. And finally, police arrested one man and seized illegal ammunition and cannabis following a police-involved shooting in the Northeastern Division on Sunday night. Officers were pursuing a suspicious vehicle in Paxvale, Santa Cruz, when it sped off, leading to a chase during which shots were fired at police. The driver was detained while a second suspect escaped. A search uncovered cannabis, a firearm, and additional ammunition. And that puts a wrap to this hour's news feed inside Cruise Control, brought to you with the kind compliments of Guardian Asset Management. Stay tuned for your next news feed coming up in approximately 1 hour's time. I'm Paris. Good afternoon.
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0: Brought to you this hour with the kind compliments of the Kiss Baking Company. All 47 passengers and crew members aboard the inter-island ferry Apple Cider have been safely rescued after the vessel experienced difficulties and began sinking shortly after leaving Bastia St. Kitts on its way to Nevis. Passengers were seen wearing life jackets in the water as Coast Guard and rescue teams responded. Officials in St. Kitts and Nevis say they are monitoring the situation. The death toll from the powerful earthquakes that struck Venezuela last week has risen to at least 1,719, with about 5,000 people injured and thousands displaced. More than 2,000 rescue workers and search dogs from several countries are continuing operations, with survivors still being found in the rubble. All 14 municipal corporations across Trinidad and Tobago are now serving as collection points for relief supplies for earthquake-affected Venezuela. From today, the centers operate daily from 8 a.m. to 4 p.m. as government encourages citizens to donate items including medical supplies, hygiene products, non-perishable food, bottled water, mattresses, and cots. Monetary contributions can also be made to the Disaster Relief Fund, Venezuela, at First Citizens Bank. The results of the Secondary Entrance Assessment, SEA, will be released this Thursday, July 2nd. The Ministry of Education advises students will be able to access the results via the Ministry of Education's SEA portal from 11 p.m. And finally, a suspended police constable has been arrested in connection with allegations of kidnapping and sexual offenses against a 20-year-old female victim. The victim reported that on June 3rd, she was forcibly removed from a vehicle by a man who identified himself as a police officer, displaying what appeared to be a TTPS identification badge. The victim alleges that she was then taken to an unknown location where she was sexually assaulted. And that puts a wrap to this hour's news feed and a wrap to the news for the day, brought to you with the kind compliments of the Kiss Baking Company. I'm Paris. Good afternoon.
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